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4: We have cooler temperatures for Saturday and Sunday on the way. Low 60s and clear overnight and a little bit windy. It'll be breezy on Friday. We're headed for the low 90s. Should be a lot of sunshine. We're in the upper 70s and low 80s and sunny on Saturday and Sunday. I'm meteorologist Steve Hamilton in the Post Weather Center.
5: 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Saucy popcorn chicken at Runza? 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

0: see it with Titanium. Little helping David Guetta right here on a Thursday night with Casey Osborne. Good evening to you. Hope we're having a good one. I'll tell you, I'm a talented person, but not in the way you think. I don't really have any talent, actually, but one thing I can do is catch a chest cold and a head cold in the middle of September when it's been 100 degrees for the last 60 days. This guy right here found a way to do it. Hopefully you're staying healthy. Keep it here. Next hour, we get your nearly impossible trivia question. Your chance to win on the way. We'll do that on the way here in the next 30 minutes. Keep it right here. Bruno Mars on the way with I Just Might Next.
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3: We have cooler temperatures for Saturday and Sunday on the way. Low 60s and clear overnight and a little bit windy. It'll be breezy on Friday. We're headed for the low 90s. Should be a lot of sunshine. We're in the upper 70s and low 80s and sunny on Saturday and Sunday. I'm meteorologist Steve Hamilton in the Post Weather Center.
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Oh yeah, Bruno Mars, it's Risk It All on a Thursday night. And Casey Osborne doing the nearly impossible trivia question. The good thing about this contest, you don't risk anything except maybe, if you're roaming on your cell phone, you got to risk some roaming minutes. But who's roaming nowadays anyway? Here's how it works. I'm going to ask a question. If you think you know the correct answer, let me know. And if you're correct, well, good things are going to happen. Here it is. According to Match.com, 74% of men think that this is a sure sign of commitment. 74% of men, so we're talking about 3 in 4 men basically walking around out there, think this is a sign of commitment, according to Match.com. What do you think it is? First correct answer wins. It's the nearly impossible trivia question right here with Rihanna.

0: One of my favorite times of the year is coming up quick. It's the Nebraska State Fair. It all kicks off August 28th through September the 7th. It's going to be a lot of fun. We're going to have some great shows for you this year. Shine Down on Saturday, September the 5th. And Hardy, big country artist, going to be performing Sunday, September the 6th. Maybe it's the funnel cakes you love or the drone show at sunset with your whole family watching. Or maybe it's a baby pig in the birthing pavilion. Whatever it is, we look forward to having you out there at the Nebraska State Fair. It's Nebraska's best 11 days of the year. You can check it out, all the details at statefair.org. And, of course, keep listening right here for your chance to win tickets to Shine Down and Hardy.
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5: We have cooler temperatures for Saturday and Sunday on the way. Low 60s and clear overnight and a little bit windy. It'll be breezy on Friday. We're headed for the low 90s. Should be a lot of sunshine. We're in the upper 70s and low 80s and sunny on

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2: Love it.

0: It's a nearly impossible question with Casey Osborne. In case you're late to the party, here it is again. According to Match.com, 74% of men think this is a sure sign of commitment in a relationship. 74%, almost 3 in 4. What do you think it is?
1: Mine's going to be hugs or kisses.
0: Hugs or kisses. Yeah, that definitely is a good sign, but that is not it.
2: I love you.
0: I love you. Certainly would give you an impression that you're committed, but that's not the answer, no.
3: Leaving a toothbrush there at their house.
0: Leaving a toothbrush at their house is the answer, and you win.
3: Awesome.
0: That's exactly right. Leaving the toothbrush at your house or at the other person's house is a sure sign of commitment. Who am I talking to?
3: This is Mike.
0: All right, Mike, way to go. You got bragging rights tonight. Yeah, if your girlfriend or boyfriend leaving their toothbrush at your house, well, you know what that means.
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2: We have cooler temperatures for Saturday and Sunday on the way. Low 60s and clear overnight and a little bit windy. It'll be breezy on Friday. We're headed for the low 90s. Should be a lot of sunshine. We're in the upper 70s and low 80s and sunny on Saturday and Sunday. I'm meteorologist Steve Hamilton in the Post Weather Center.
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4: We have cooler temperatures for Saturday and Sunday on the way. Low 60s and clear overnight and a little bit windy. It'll be breezy on Friday. We're headed for the low 90s. Should be a lot of sunshine. We're in the upper 70s and low 80s and sunny on

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1: 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So

0: Ed Sheeran doing Bad Habits right here on a Thursday with Casey Osborne. And I think it's safe to say, even though it's still officially summer, summer's over in terms of the weather. I shouldn't say that because we're going to jinx it. I'm going to jinx it. But neither here nor there. It was a good summer at the box office. Some of the best movies of the year in terms of profit. Well, first of all, overall, $4.7 billion was made this summer between May and Labor Day at the movie theater. That's a good chunk of change there. What were the big ones? The Odyssey. These are in no particular order, by the way. Spider-Man, Brand New Day. That might be the biggest movie of the year. Toy Story 5. Disclosure Day and The Devil Wears Prada 2. Now, the flops, the ones that, didn't contribute in a positive way, Disney's $250 million live-action Mona. Am I saying that right, Mona? I don't think I'm saying that right. I haven't seen it. DC's Supergirl, big-time flop, and Masters of the Universe. All three of those did not do well. Miley Cyrus and Shakira on the way.
1: 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So much fun. 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
3: If cooler temperatures for Saturday and Sunday on the way, low 60s and clear overnight and a little bit windy. It'll be breezy on Friday. We're headed for the low 90s. Should be a lot of sunshine. We're in the upper 70s and low 80s and sunny on Saturday and Sunday. I'm meteorologist Steve Hamilton in the Post Weather Center.
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It's Casey Osborne, a Thursday night. I want to say a shout out to Dan Niebuhr. He is the head high school football coach down in Naples, Florida. In his first year, three games in, already fired. Why? Well, he's 0-3. Combined score, 166-0.

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5: We have cooler temperatures for Saturday and Sunday on the way. Low 60s and clear overnight and a little bit windy. It'll be breezy on Friday. We're headed for the low 90s. Should be a lot of sunshine. We're in the upper 70s and low 80s and sunny on

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1: Taking you back there with Britney Spears, her very first hit, Baby. One more time right here with Casey Osborne, Thursday night. Well, it seems like you're spending more time wishing people happy birthday this month than any other month of the year. You're not imagining it. September is actually the most common birth month of the year. And the one date that stands out above the rest for some reason, yesterday, September 9th, is the single most popular birthday on the calendar. So December 9th, you can imagine what people were doing. Zara Larson's on the way, her latest. Rihanna and Bruno Mars right here. Keep it here with that forecast next.
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3: We have cooler temperatures for Saturday and Sunday on the way. Low 60s and clear overnight and a little bit windy. It'll be breezy on Friday. We're headed for the low 90s. Should be a lot of sunshine. We're in the upper 70s and low 80s and sunny on Saturday and Sunday. I'm meteorologist Steve Hamilton in the Post Weather Center.
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One of my favorite times of the year is coming up quick. It's the Nebraska State Fair. It all kicks off August 28th through September the 7th. It's going to be a lot of fun. We're going to have some great shows for you this year. Shinedown on Saturday, September the 5th. And Hardy, big country artist, going to be performing Sunday, September the 6th. Maybe it's the funnel cakes you love or the drone show at sunset with your whole family watching. Or maybe it's a baby pig in the birthing pavilion. Whatever it is,

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0: There's Ella Langley with Choosing Texas right here, wrapping up a Thursday night with Casey Osborne. And I'll see you back here tomorrow night at 7 o'clock. More great stuff, the nearly impossible trivia question, and chances to win. But you want to keep it here because more hit music is coming at you right now. Justin Bieber, Rihanna with Eminem, Alex Warren, and SZA. Just to name a few, have a great Friday right here.
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3: Sunny and warm weather moving our way today. Highs are up for the mid to upper 80s, and then increasing cloudiness for the overnight hours are low upper 50s. Sunny and hotter weather for tomorrow. We should sneak up to the low 90s. Couple of showers by Friday night. Sunny Saturday, the high 75 degrees. I'm meteorologist Jennifer Naramore in the Panhandle Post.com Weather Center.
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2: 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You obviously have rhythm. And don't worry about how we saw you. 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

0: We have cooler temperatures for Saturday and Sunday on the way. Low 60s and clear overnight and a little bit windy. It'll be breezy on Friday. We're headed for the low 90s. Should be a lot of sunshine. We're in the upper 70s and low 80s and sunny on Saturday and Sunday. I'm meteorologist Steve Hamilton in the Post Weather Center.
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9: We have cooler temperatures for Saturday and Sunday on the way. Low 60s and clear overnight and a little bit windy. It'll be breezy on Friday. We're headed for the low 90s. Should be a lot of sunshine. We're in the upper 70s and low 80s and sunny on Saturday and Sunday. I'm meteorologist Steve Hamilton in the Post Weather Center.
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0: weather.
1: We have cooler temperatures for Saturday and Sunday on the way. Low 60s and clear overnight and a little bit windy. It'll be breezy on Friday. We're headed for the low 90s. Should be a lot of sunshine. We're in the upper 70s and low 80s and sunny on Saturday and Sunday. I'm meteorologist Steve Hamilton in the Post Weather Center.
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5: We have cooler temperatures for Saturday and Sunday on the way. Low 60s and clear overnight and a little bit windy. It'll be breezy on Friday. We're headed for the low 90s. Should be a lot of sunshine. We're in the upper 70s and low 80s and sunny on Saturday and Sunday. I'm meteorologist Steve Hamilton in the Post Weather Center.
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0: weather.
1: We have cooler temperatures for Saturday and Sunday on the way. Low 60s and clear overnight and a little bit windy. It'll be breezy on Friday. We're headed for the low 90s. Should be a lot of sunshine. We're in the upper 70s and low 80s and sunny on Saturday and Sunday. I'm meteorologist Steve Hamilton in the Post Weather Center.
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4: We have cooler temperatures for Saturday and Sunday on the way. Low 60s and clear overnight and a little bit windy. It'll be breezy on Friday. We're headed for the low 90s. Should be a lot of sunshine. We're in the upper 70s and low 80s and sunny on Saturday and Sunday. I'm meteorologist Steve Hamilton in the Post Weather Center.
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0: weather.
1: We have cooler temperatures for Saturday and Sunday on the way. Low 60s and clear overnight and a little bit windy. It'll be breezy on Friday. We're headed for the low 90s. Should be a lot of sunshine. We're in the upper 70s and low 80s and sunny on Saturday and Sunday. I'm meteorologist Steve Hamilton in the Post Weather Center.
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6: We have cooler temperatures for Saturday and Sunday on the way. Low 60s and clear overnight and a little bit windy. It'll be breezy on Friday. We're headed for the low 90s. Should be a lot of sunshine. We're in the upper 70s and low 80s and sunny on Saturday and Sunday. I'm meteorologist Steve Hamilton in the Post Weather Center.
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2: We have cooler temperatures for Saturday and Sunday on the way. Low 60s and clear overnight and a little bit windy. It'll be breezy on Friday. We're headed for the low 90s. Should be a lot of sunshine. We're in the upper 70s and low 80s and sunny on Saturday and Sunday. I'm meteorologist Steve Hamilton in the Post Weather Center.
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4: Mix Weather.
5: We have cooler temperatures for Saturday and Sunday on the way. Low 60s and clear overnight and a little bit windy. It'll be breezy on Friday. We're headed for the low 90s. Should be a lot of sunshine. We're in the upper 70s and low 80s and sunny on Saturday and Sunday. I'm meteorologist Steve Hamilton in the Post Weather Center.
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6: Thank you.

yeah, happy Friday if it's Friday for you. Hope you're feeling good. The morning going smoothly so far. If you're ending your day, thanks for checking us out. We appreciate you. If you're somewhere in between, it's all good. If you're starting your day, we don't judge or anything. We don't cookie cutter it. Then if you've done this while driving, you're not alone. We'll give you the stat. Hopefully you get a laugh at this one with Kate. She's coming in to chat with us too.

0: Kate was kind enough to come back in for another segment. So, Kate, according to auto insurance adjusters, 1 in 5 people, about 20% of people, say that this was the reason they had an accident. And I can't believe it's picking their nose. 1 in 5, baby. Picking their nose caused a wreck.
1: No, it's not.
0: Right. I know. Like, you're digging around up there and you're not watching the road. Like, I don't get it. Like, what's so urgent about picking your nose? Is it an urgency issue?
1: I mean, how does that happen? Both hands up your nose, or wiping your booger under your passenger side seat, or...
0: Oh, that's rude.
1: Flicking a booger? Like, what... How does this happen?
0: You can't find it. You can't quite reach it. What exactly? I'm not getting it.
1: I don't get it.
0: Yeah, and I don't see the urgency. It sounds pretty dangerous. I'm going to have to look out next time I'm driving, make sure no one coming the other way is picking their nose.
1: That's going to be my next question. If somebody and I are in an incident, I'm going to be like, were you picking your nose?
0: Yeah, right.
1: What happened? Come on.
0: Also, these people...
1: Digging for gold?
0: Yeah, right. These people are admitting this to the insurance adjuster? Well, to tell you the truth...
1: Yeah. First off, I would never admit it. I'd be like, I had an itch and I wasn't picking my nose for sure. Was not picking my nose.
0: Definitely not. Might have been the diarrhea, but not the nose picking.
1: For sure. I think I would rather say I'm about to poop my pants instead of saying I was picking my nose.
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5: We have cooler temperatures for Saturday and Sunday on the way. Low 60s and clear overnight and a little bit windy. It'll be breezy on Friday. We're headed for the low 90s. Should be a lot of sunshine. We're in the upper 70s and low 80s and sunny.

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0: Man, they did it in like record time. They just put their arms up and helped to push it together. Really something, just amazing.
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0: If you grew up on a farm or just love horses like a lot of us, you're going to appreciate this one. This couple's trying to shoot a commercial, basically, a little promo with their two beautiful horses. One of them, both of the horses are kind of misbehaving. One of them starts photobombing the dude. 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
3: We have cooler temperatures for Saturday and Sunday on the way. Low 60s and clear overnight and a little bit windy. It'll be breezy on Friday. We're headed for the low 90s. Should be a lot of sunshine. We're in the upper 70s and low 80s and sunny on

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0: Well, baby, I went down and got it for you.

We have a nice Friday, perfect Friday song for you on the way. Promiscuous Girl. It's a song and a conversation. It's coming up. Hope you are feeling good. 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
4: Sunny, breezy, and hot weather coming our way for today. Very dry air mass in place. Critical fire weather conditions here. Our highs are soaring to the low 90s. Front coming our way dry. Our low upper 50s for tonight. And Saturday's high back into the upper 70s. Dry Sunday, a chance for

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2: 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Yeah. They're fun. Wakes me up.
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1: North Platte's best mix.

0: It's a pretty big honor. Did you see they named a bug after Taylor Swift? It's a plant-eating bug known as Taylor Swift now. Quite the honor, right? Hope your morning is going smoothly, feeling good. Happy Friday if it's Friday for you. What is happening in Los Angeles? Oh my goodness, you following any of this?
1: Deck of former Dodger star Adrian Beltre collapsing. And this massive sinkhole cracking open under the home of actor Nicolas Cage in Malibu. Authorities there declaring a state of emergency, evacuating more than 30 homes. And all this comes as LA also battles extreme heat and humidity. Downtown LA hitting a heat index of 111 degrees and a brush fire sparking near the Getty Center. The museum forced to evacuate until firefighters could get it under control.
0: Wow-wee, it's like the perfect trifecta, my goodness. Whoa. You know, we had those rough fires in Canada. We had the flooding, what was it, Texas and Louisiana, parts of the East Coast getting some weirdness too. So hopefully we'll cool it off a little bit for the fall.
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4: Sunny, breezy, and hot weather coming our way for today. Very dry air mass in place. Critical fire weather conditions here. Our highs are soaring to the low 90s. Front coming our way dry. Our low upper 50s for tonight, and Saturday's high back into the upper 70s. Dry Sunday, a chance for wet weather Sunday evening. I'm meteorologist Jennifer Naramore in the Post Weather Center.
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5: Sunny, breezy, and hot weather coming our way for today. Very dry air mass in place. Critical fire weather conditions here. Our highs are soaring to the low 90s. Front coming our way dry. Our low upper 50s for tonight. And Saturday's high back into the upper 70s. Dry Sunday. A chance for wet weather Sunday evening. I'm meteorologist Jennifer Naramore in the Post Weather Center.
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